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I smick, it's a rainy day. Det er feil også, det er ikke noe regn i dag. Men ingen steder i Norge så regner jo, det regner med det. Jump it, jump it, jump it, jump it, jump it, jump it, jump it, jump it, jump it, jump it, jump it, jump it, jump it, jump it, jump it, jump it, jump it, jump it, jump it, jump it, jump it, jump it, jump it, jump it, jump it, jump it, jump it, jump it, jump it, jump it, jump it, jump it, jump it, jump it, jump it, jump it, jump it, jump it, jump it, jump it, jump it, jump it, jump it, jump it, 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jump it, jump it, jump it, jump it, jump it, jump it, jump it, jump it

God didn't make the little green apples, and it don't rain in Indianapolis in the summertime. There's no such thing as Dr. Seuss, Disneyland, and Mother Goose, no nursery rhymes.